0: eastern part of the area. That'll look to the north. And so we'll see some light rain, maybe a rumble of thunder or two, especially down closer to the Missouri River. But limited severe weather risk for us for today. Again, another limited chance for severe weather tomorrow, again on Tuesday, and again on Wednesday. And then it turns hot, and then some more storm chances again this weekend. Again, with all of those days possessing the, at least limited potential for some severe weather. We'll pause for some more. Hot weather so far this year, so be ready for that, especially if you're unprepared for it. And also just occurring within the last half hour or so, a very large earthquake in the Philippines. So if you've got some HF radio capabilities, you might listen up on some of the normal HF emergency channels. And when I say a very large earthquake, magnitude 8.2, which is a quite substantial earthquake in the southern Philippines, occurred within the last half hour. TB0RPJ, back to net control.
1: Thanks for that update. And, yeah, that is a magnitude, quite the magnitude. Hey, Glenn, while you're there, on Echolink, on All-Star, I'm noticing something I haven't seen before. There's a whole laundry list of numbers there. What does that indicate?
0: Where are you seeing it at?
1: On the Echolink. On the Echolink queue, under All-Star, there's 1, 2, 3, 4, 5, 6 sets of numbers.

0: Also, if you could come over pretty quick, I don't have a camera.
1: There to Dino's. Always a good breakfast, always a good time to get together. And the main focus was Field Day coming up, and I think we all agreed that as far as food-wise, just kind of bring your own, kind of like a family reunion or something. Just bring something and maybe a little extra for somebody else. Bring your own drinks, that kind of thing. We're not going to purchase a whole bunch of hamburger and hot dogs through the club funds because we just don't want to waste anything. Bring your own drinks, bring a cooler, something like that, because no doubt it will be hot. Wait. Coffee pot and creamer and everything. I'll also bring paper plates and bowls and little things like that so that we can try those. But otherwise, bring your own food and drink. That's kind of the plan. And bring your radio along, bring your antenna along, bring your friend along. Doesn't matter. Just come on out. Great. First, how about the Vice President KE0ZXN? Cindy, are you on tonight?

0: Douglas out in Brookfield. He was an early check-in. All right, now let's go up to Sullivan County. Secretary KE0ELB. Chris, are you on tonight?
1: On the net, yeah, when you said Sullivan County, I thought, man, I'm in trouble or something. Yeah, it was nice to see all you folks yesterday and get to visit with everybody. It's really good. Had a good visit about the radio out here, the crossband, and we'll get it fixed eventually, and all that good stuff. But anyhow, I hope everybody has a safe week. It's going to get hot, like Glenn said, and everybody stay safe and stay cool. KE0ELB, back to net control.
0: Hot and humid at the same time, though. Well, that's a different story, but I may be an exception, but I'll take it. All right, how about we check in with Treasure, WK0J, Rodney.
2: WK0J, Rodney, Jamesport. The frequency for the Philippines, their amateur radio network is 7.095. I just looked it on the phone. So just an FYI, and this weekend was retired naval ships to make contacts on. I made contact to the USS Midway, which is a museum aircraft carrier stationed in San Diego, and then the US Cincinnati, Turner Joy, and a couple others. So I had a lot of fun doing that last night. Thanks for being there.

0: about that frequency, 7.095. Okay, how about this time we go to Aries by CERT groups? Let's start with KC0NOX. Joe, are you on this evening?
1: Good evening, Paul and everyone. I'll let the repeaters do a reset. I've got just a little APRS information.

0: copy. And I assisted with a bike ride down in Lee Summit as a public service event for amateur radio. And I use APRS for that on a laptop connected to my Kenwood. For many decades, over a decade, I've used the UIView 32. And it's a wonderful piece of software, but the mapping is unfortunately frozen in time from about a decade ago. It's especially a metropolitan area around Kansas City, it's not going to be up to date. The beauty of it is that the entire United States road network is downloaded in a single file and available offline. Wait. The other attribute of UIView 32 I like, besides its robustness of the mapping, is there's a very high contrast with the streets, which are in red or shades of red on a lighter background, which for older eyes, most mapping apps are various shades of light color, so it's rather difficult. But I came across a software called APRS, 10 Point APRS is that website.com. A gentleman out in Castle Rock, Colorado, who's built a really great user interface for APRS mapping, and there's several choices of maps, and if you're online, it will download the maps at the various levels as you zoom around them. So there is a way to get them downloaded, as there are with a few of the other apps, but it's not the entire United States that you can download. But the interface for this and the usability for an APRS app has just been really, really great. I worked with him on a few adjustments, and he's been really responsive. So when I plan on being there for field day, I'll have that on the laptop. You can take a look at it. He's continually upgrading it, so it's a pretty good option for APRS mapping. Back to you, Paul, KC0NOX.
1: Thanks for the update. And just a real quick, like, was that pinpoint.aprs.com?
0: Negative, I believe it is pinpointaprs.com.
1: All right, yeah, I guess this is managing. As quickly as Lee Summit, that area has changed, it'd be hard to keep up with the roads. All right, thanks for that update, and glad you were able to participate and help out. All right, how about we go up north then? Sam, AC0, okay.

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0: works. 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KD0RPG.
1: W0UH, if you're out there, give us a shout.

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0: This is CO David in Green City.

0: David. Good evening.
1: Evening, Paul. Lynette, I have a Tampa and Green City of 78 degrees, humidity of 90. Thank you for running the net tonight. KF0F, Del Clear.

0: KS0MVG, and I'll post the pictures on Facebook. Should be interesting. All right, how about we go next to AD0YN. Charlie, good evening.
1: Traffic.
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0: day. I'm not sure if I heard that right or not. And then we'll also acknowledge AC0TQ, Ken, in and out. All right, any other check-ins, call now.
1: This is Kilo Zero, Indy, Oscar, November.

talking to everybody. Yeah, I was waiting to see if Alan was, if I'm going to be the last one or Alan is, so we'll see how that transpires. Yeah, FT8 and 6 meter was working very well earlier this week. And Charlie, I did work too, POTA, on 6 meter FT8. A lot of fun, short and brief, but that's FT8. And yeah, the band was fairly good shape. As 6 meters is, you know, Mr. AA0JH's favorite band. It could be open in any given direction. Just the neat thing about that, the magic band. So, a lot of fun earlier. That's all I've got, Paul. Back to net, KZRO, Iowa.

KS0 CJB

resume my call at W0PGH and return the repeaters to regular amateur use. Thanks to everyone for checking in, and be safe this week with the heat and humidity. This is W0PGH. I'm clear.

0: Jason Walken as a registered owner, and I'll have a plate for you if you attach it to the last traffic stop I was on. It's the other motorcycle. Out of Kansas, U-Union, T-Tom, 6, H. Henry, A. Adam. It'll be a motorcycle plate.
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1: 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He was just sleeping. I'll be 10-8.
0: 10-4, should I expect?

0: subject is going to be transported by his mother to Blessing. And Quincy, I'll be 10-8-K-1.
1: 10-4. Should be fine.

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consumer home for a 67-year-old male who is breathing but unresponsive. O2 is currently at 79. Pulse is at 90. Blood pressure 103/53. Final sentence.

Southwest 5 East Nichols Street, 7 East Highway, East Nichols Street, 7 East Highway, East Nichols Street, 7 East Highway, East Nichols Street, 7 East Highway, East Nichols Street, 7 East Highway, East Nichols Street, 7 East Highway, East Nichols Street, 7 East Highway, East Nichols Street, 7 East Highway, East Nichols Street, 7 East Highway, East Nichols Street, 7 East Highway, East Nichols Street, 7 East Highway, East Nichols Street, 7 East Highway, East Nichols Street, 7 East Highway, East Nichols Street, 7 East Highway, East Nichols Street, 7 East Highway, East Nichols Street, 7 East Highway, East Nichols Street, 7 East Highway, East Nichols Street, 7 East Highway, East Nichols Street, 7 East Highway, East Nichols Street, 7 East Highway, East Nichols Street, 7 East Highway, East Nichols Street, 7 East Highway, East Nichols Street, 7 East Highway, East N

0: 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Vehicle in the ditch.
1: Ten four, we're out.

0: on Highway 36. It's going to be west of Highway 5. We have a semi jackknifed in the median.
1: Copy that.
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0: west of the Highway 5, Mark Twain Junction. We got a jackknife semi. 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
1: 537 making.
2: 537.
1: I just overheard traffic. There's a jackknife tractor trailer 36 eastbound west of the Marshalling Junction. I'll be en route to that. I haven't had the opportunity to call the reporting party on the current call I'm attached to. If 861 is available to handle that, I'll handle the crash.
2: Do you know if there's any injuries?
1: I believe it's a J unknown for right now. They do have EMS and fire dispatch, though.
2: Just the roadblock.
3: Negative. It's going to be in the median.

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0: J3. We'll check and see if there's anyone on scene yet. Bacon, I copy direct. We don't have any further update. I've been trying to listen to Monroe's traffic. It sounds like their fire units have cleared. They've not been able to locate anything, but you might verify that with them.
1: 10-4, Monroe County from Macon State.
2: Macon State, this is Monroe. Go ahead.
1: Disregard.
0: Should be clear.
2: Monroe, clear.

0: 25-5. Hey, to make a state on reach VAO.
1: Lynn County, this makes...

0: ambulance and fire and route to check that one as well. It's going to be a white truck in the brush pile.
1: Relay Malibu.

0: that request a contact. I tried that phone number. I left a voicemail.
1: 10-4.
2: Should be clear.
3: Phone number for the RP?
1: 10-3, it's in the call.
3: No more things.

0: 270, go ahead.
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0: 4, okay.
1: 10-4. 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

0: 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I do have a bunch of grass and debris on the roadway. 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I'm going to try to back up to this, at least the crest.
1: Repeat.
0: Why Highway 10 Highway?

0: making my own copies. 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
1: Not that we're aware of. 537 was en route to another 1050 as he passed it. Advised EMS is on scene. We do have a trooper en route.
0: Making 911 copies. Thank you. Making state. Making 911 clear.
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1: I have an Iowa J-1, MJ-2 when you're ready.
0: 10-4, go ahead.
1: Registration is Q-Queen, SAM 552. Unknown year of expiration. Iowa J-2 when ready.
0: Go ahead.
1: Last name is Mose, M. Mary O. Ocean, E. Edward, S. Sam. First name is Jennifer, J. John, E. Edward, double N. Nora, I. Ida, F. Frank, E. Edward, R. Robert. Middle initial, L. Lincoln. Date of birth is 3/5/1974. White female, Iowa.
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0: out of Sioux City, Iowa, 2014 Ford, expiring 2027. Your subject ballot out of Iowa, negative 29.
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ZCMH for ALS level 2 transfer to Centerpoint Hospital. 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

0: 5. 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
1: Denver, do you have a CAD history for the same thing not too long ago on this place, on this residence?

0: 537.
1: It's 982-803. And there's a SAM T-Tom vertically at the end of the plate. It's an Illinois portion trailer plate, I believe.

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1: Northbound on Flink Avenue.
0: 10-9 northbound on what avenue?
1: Flink Avenue.

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1: 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Pete Paul, 114-8562. Illinois apportioned.
2: And it was water in the landline. I don't believe it's going to be anything. I'll let you know.
3: 10-4, I'll just be here at the office then if you need me to holler. I'm advised 43 of the situation for tomorrow as well. He's going to handle most of it in the morning.
2: 10-4.

0: said?
1: CCDL out of Illinois. 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Illinois CDL.

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0: 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Played on a black Volkswagen passenger car.
1: Sorry.
2: 683.
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2: Gray Dodge Ram.
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Tow has been contacted already. It'll be a 2020 Buick Enclave.

0: 683.
1: 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Can you try to get info?
0: 10-3, stand by.

0: Henry C. Charles. That's 4333 Adam Henry Charles, split on a black Kia rental SUV.
1: Everybody's okay, it's just problems with the phone.
2: We'll note this one again in the history.
1: April, thank you.

0: for your information only, 1050 J1, Harbor says Deer, southbound I-35, the 108.8, 2020 Buick Enclave. Car and Deer are off the roadway. Tow has been contacted. No injuries. Not requesting assistance at this time.
1: 10-4, Lex.
0: 10-4, space clear.
1: Negative 49.
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1: Med 1 back in county, ending mileage 178.6, 178.6.
0: Back in county, 178.6, 2130.

south of the location. Large piece of debris in the passing lane, possibly a bumper. State Car 408 has an extended ETA. Do you have a deputy available?

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1: 77, respond to 504 Jefferson Street, DeWitt, 504 Jefferson Street, DeWitt, 911, hang up.

0: 706 Angel Clayton, operator.
1: Mexico, how's your plane?
0: J. John, H. Henry, 9, Charles, 9, King.
1: 706, near operator.
0: Missouri operator, last of Harris, H. Henry, A. Adam, double R. Robert, I. Ida, S. Sam, first of Dante, D. David, A. Adam, Menora, T. Tommy, Edward, first, or middle initial, A. Adam, date of birth, 8/28/2006, Blackmail, Missouri.

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0: Billions of Central States.
1: Regarding a previous call around DeKalb County, we received a call from a Crystal Goodwin regarding a white Charger racing up I-35 northbound. Last known location was around the 87.6 mile marker. Stated that he was attempting to be passed by this vehicle in the construction zone on the right side. This car is now going upwards of 90 miles an hour down the interstate. Our deputy is not positioned. Would you have a trooper available?

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0: CNI, CNI, northbound I-35, last seen to 87.6, northbound I-35, seen to 87.6, white Charger with unknown registration, complaint of attempting to pass in construction zone, try to cut off RP, and excessive speed. Authority Harrison County, 2126, true face clear.
1: 706, Angel 10-8.
0: 706, true face clear.

Apple Class S is in Frank, showing a Buckland address, no endorsements, no restrictions. 1 point in 2023 for speeding, negative 99.

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0: St. George, 7-4, Missouri.
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3: Same as registered owner, Jason Bland, middle initial K's and King. Date of birth, 1996, 0411, 1996, 0411, white male, Missouri.

0: Hey, take a phone.
1: Megan, show me 1015 with that subject. For the suspension, I'll be transported into Cambria for processing.

0: at the request of the driver. It was marked with evidence tape. It'll be remaining there until tomorrow when you can remove it at his convenience.
1: Before. Should be fine.

Robert Young. First name is Zephaniah. Zebra Edward Paul Henry Adam Nora Ida Adam Henry. Date of birth is 2009 0623 2009 0623. No OLN, unknown SSN.

0: information. We have a Palmer officer assisting Marion County on a domestic 4813 Blackberry Lane. 4813 Blackberry Lane. There's a physical disturbance. The suspects have left in a maroon Ford Escape. They're stating that the female's intoxicated. They're just asking you to keep an eye out for it. Again, 4813 Blackberry Lane, unknown direction of travel.
1: Stand by for a little bit.

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1: Sounds clear.
0: Should be clear. Nick, I'm clear.

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371-2206, Jupiter. Just information reference that domestic disturbance off Blackberry Lane, there's now been confirmed there's no charges. Also, they've returned back to the scene, so your trooper can disregard. 10-4.

0: Megan, we're finished processing. I'm going to be transporting him to his residence.
1: 10-4. Also, we've taken another call on that. I believe it's the same vehicle.

Last name, C. Charles, H. Henry, E. Edward, N. Norris, A. Adam, U. Union, L. Lincoln, T. Tom, first name, Ginger, G. John, correction, G. George, I. Ida, N. Nora, G. George, E. Edward, R. Robert, middle, D. David. Date of birth, 11/21/1958. White, female, Montana.

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0: 10-9-270.
1: I'll be out with HPD on traffic stop. Be on the on-ramp 36 off Highway 79.
0: 10-4. Should be clear.

0: trailer from the median. There's a lot of mud, chunks of mud on westbound 36 in the passing lane. You may advise MoDOT, see if they want to come out here and remove it off the roadway. It could potentially be hazardous to motorcycles, especially.
1: 10-4, is this going to be a J1 crash?
0: 10-3, I'm 10-8.
1: 10-4, should be clear.

0: 537 making.
1: 537.
0: There's actually quite a little bit of mud on the eastbound side as well. Again, it's east and westbound 36, and it's about a quarter mile west of the Marshalline Junction.

0: 706, go ahead.
1: Yeah, we're L Lincoln 5. M Harry 1 WAF.

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1: Last name, G. George O. Ocean, double G. David, A. Adam R. Robert, D. David, first of Max, M. Mary, A. Adam, X. X. Ray, middle initial, A. Adam, date of birth, 4/10/2008, white male, Missouri.

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0: 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Are you showing me on a stop?
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0: 1016, northbound 29, exit 53, Florida truck registration, D. David, T. Tom, 98, F. Frank, S. Sam.
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0: Northbound 29, exit 53.

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0: 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He is on hospice care at this time. 2245.
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0: I just got off the phone with that RP. I'll be swinging by 100.
1: 10-4. Do you have anything there?

270 HPD's on scene at 9 Shawnee Trail. 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

0: 50 Central. 1016, Robert Lincoln 5, George 5 King. Robert Lincoln 5, George 5 King. We'll be on John and Lynn.
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Plagman, with the first name of Briley. Boy, Robert Young, Lincoln. Ida Edward, date of birth, 2008-07-15. 2008-07-15, it'll be a white female out of Missouri.

is going to come back valedictorian 2028. Class S is in Frank Schoenefeld address. No endorsements. Restrictive corrective lenses and intermediate. Negative priors, negative minus.

5 Clay Street, apartment 308. The third party is a parent, stating that their daughter has been possibly having seizures. Her boyfriend was possibly 1055. He has now left the scene. Unknown vehicle description. 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

0: 308. I do have the third party's contact information if wanted.
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1: you're J1. Going to come back to the Lit the Black out of Brooksville on a 2014 Ford passenger. He's firing in 28. Go ahead for J2.
0: J2 will be staying as registered owner with date of birth of 2000, 0217, 2000, 0217, white female, Missouri.

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715 Clay Street, apartment 308. 21-year-old female states she had a seizure earlier today. She is currently experiencing tightening in the chest, difficulty breathing. She is in the garage of the Strand Apartments.

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0: Omaha, outside of Brooksville, on a 2024 Chevy passenger expiring in 26, negative 99. So I appreciate you.
1: Rachel will be the same last name with the first name of Brinley, Boy, Robert, Edward, Nora, Lincoln, Edward, Young, middle initial, N is in Nora, date of birth 2008-1023, 2008-1023, it'd be white female out of Missouri.

0: My ballot expiring in 2020, Space Class S, out of Frank, John of Brookfield address, no endorsements, restricted to intermediate, negative priors, negative 99.
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0: Last name, Goosey, George Ocean, Ocean, Sam Edward Young, first name, Trenton, Tom Robert Edward Nora, Tom Ida Nora, date of birth, 2005, 08:30, Flight Melody, Missouri.

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0: St. Joseph State. We have a vehicle in the ditch on the area of Highway A as in Adam near Watson. My deputy is on scene. She's asking if you guys have a trooper available.
1: 10-3, is this a crash and are there injuries?

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It's covering up about half the road.

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0: 265, we made contact with the Brookfield City Street Department. They said they'd take care of it.
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0: 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This is St. Joseph State.
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a one-vehicle accident at Highway H. Henry and Highway V. Victor. We have a deputy and ambulance en route.

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time is 5:09 a.m. Welcome to the N0SAX repeater. Good afternoon. The time is 2:43 p.m.

Hamilton. You'll be responding to 405 Northwood, apartment A2. So you have a 40-year-old male there that's having trouble breathing.

0: 911 reference the 1046 east in the Lynn Macon line. We went through our call log. We worked that accident last night. It should be marked with police tape. The secure roadside overnight. Be removed later today.
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5:39 a.m. This is the N0SAX repeater. Good morning.

0: 10-4. Worked a 10-50 last night. A couple miles east of the Lynn-Macon line. White pickup in the median. It was called in. It was a 10-46 this morning. Should be marked with police tape. Can you just verify if that's the same vehicle when you come through?
1: Was swung by a white Chevy pickup and off the south side of the road. That was marked with tape.
0: 10-4. 10-46 was supposed to be in the median. You can check the area as you go through.
1: Ten four.
0: Should be clear.

0: probably 10:41, 10:06 out of the county en route to Jeff City for training. I'll be returning Friday.
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0: one just west of Route 7 C. Charles, just over Hillcrest. MoDOT has been advised. Our officer, we had call out from Columbia, or correction, call out from Hannibal.
1: Megan, we'll advise our deputies to let them know.
0: 10-4, should be clear.

0: Livingston County Central, this St. Joseph State.
1: St. Joseph State received a request for a traffic control detail at Highway 36 just west of Gabrielson. Highway 36 west of Gabrielson. RP was needing assistance with getting his truck turned around. States that he needs traffic control and advised that he may have to back out onto the highway a little bit to get turned around. Again, that's the Highway 36 just west of Gabrielson.
0: Do you have any deputies on it? Will you call out for us?
1: My deputy advised that he was going route at 7 whenever he gets on shift. I was just unsure if you had any troopers available.
0: We can call one out.
1: Negative. We'll just wait for him to go on at 7.
0: Or St. Joseph, stay clear.
1: Okay, I'm clear.

0: Union 1051 Thompson's.
1: Sure.
0: It'll be for a blue Nissan Rogue about 50 feet off into a cornfield with front damage.

0: W126.
1: I'll be moving my current traffic stop to the Bevere Ram for an inspection.
0: 10-4, should be clear.
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0: What was it, Cross Street?
1: Be the southbound 63 on ramp from Highway M.

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1: 747, 656, trooper clear.
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0: .41, Lieutenant.
2: 308-657.

Forecast for Grundy County. For today, mostly cloudy with a chance of showers with a slight chance of thunderstorms early this morning, then mostly sunny this afternoon. Patchy fog this morning. Some thunderstorms may produce heavy rainfall early this morning. Highs in the mid-80s. South winds around 5 miles per hour, becoming southwest this afternoon. Chance of rain 50%.

0: 847 Central, you can show me out at Macon County, picking up one.
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0: Michigan State, Region BIO.
1: Shelby County, this is Michigan State.
0: Michigan State, we took a report of a white Jeep Cherokee swerving in and out of the lane multiple times. Caller was not willing to sign a complaint. The vehicle is on 36 westbound, should be going through Shelvina, passing Shelvina. We currently have nobody on. Do you have an officer in the area?

0: Two Five remake, and I copied Rick on that white Jeep Grand Cherokee. I didn't see it so far.
1: 10-4-2-5-3. Should we clear?

just a state from Clinton County? Clinton County, this is St. Joseph State. Report of a roadway hazard in southbound I-35 at the 48-mile marker. Southbound I-35 at the 48-mile marker. Motorist is requesting assistance. He is in a 2022 white Ford F-150. Advised that his tire has fallen off. He is requesting lights for assistance.

Negative. He is just needing lights while he changes his tire, as he is in the construction zone. I have an RP name of Nate Shorey. Phone number is 641-895-7228.

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0: 890 Lewis County, 1023. Does a caller by chance give you a description of the name of the truck?
1: Negative. I'll give him a call back. He advised he's going to be west of Gabrielson. His name's Robert. I will give him a call back.
0: Copy. I think I know where he's at.

0: Nation Six, 32856 Ringen School Road, 32856 Ringen School Road. I'm not 100% sure what's going on. Can you contact County and get some further? They're looking for a suspect from last night, I believe.
1: Street name?
0: I believe it's going to be R. Robert I. Ida and Nora, G. George Edward and Nora, School Road.
1: Cool.
0: 64 Lee Summit.
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0: Benton County pursued into Pettis County last night, and the Benton County deputy got briefly swept away at a water crossing. He is rescued, but the suspect got away. His name's Bradley Kumberg, K-U-M-B-E-R-G, Middle B. David. That's who they're looking for.
1: 870.
0: Copy, Rick.

they're looking for is 1099 J2 out of Benton County for burglary. The violent person assault on LEO.

0: I believe they said he's wearing a black tank top and I believe jean shorts. I guess there's a Benton County deputy on scene, not in uniform, probably there to recover the patrol car. And Pettis County Fire Rescue is also on scene, and they observed him come out of the wood line, but they've since lost sight of him. That's happened in the past 30 minutes, 20 minutes.
1: 870.

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My deputy is asking for help from a trooper regarding traffic control. He mentioned that 36 may need to be temporarily shut down so a semi can turn around. It is Highway 36 just west of Gableson. Do you have anybody available to help him?

0: 14.
1: Can you contact Scotty's for a Ford F-150 when tire's down?
0: 10-4.
1: Have them expedite. 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

0: 1414 is already on scene of the motorist assist. 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

last of Xander, Zebra, Adam, Henry, Nora, Edward, Robert, first of Brock, Boy, Robert, Ocean, Charles, King, middle eight, Adam, date of birth, 2003-05-22, 2003-05-22.

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2: 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He is also a caution 2.

Emily County Ambulance, Glen County Ambulance. Need you to respond to 113 East Clark Street in Brookfield. Again, 113 East Clark Street in Brookfield for bleeding. 67-year-old female stated she stepped on something and her is bleeding. Stated her shoe was full of blood. Time now 7:30 WQZ 519.

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2: Central, it's going to be last of McCollum, Mary Charles, Charles Ocean, Lincoln, Lincoln, Union, Mary, Versa Rodney, Robert Ocean, David, Nora, Edward Young, Marshall D. David. They were 5'9", 1972, 5'9", 1972, white male.

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Rock County 911 to 781. 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
1: Do you want us to go next 10 to 15?
0: That'd be great. Thank you.
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0: 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We'll attach you to the information.
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1: Just received a call from an individual, Highway 11 and Carlin Road. RP stated there's an abandoned white vehicle in the ditch. Did not stop, kept driving, stated nobody was around it. We do have a potential name of the owner.
0: 10-4.

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0: 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We attach you to a 1050 J1 that Henry County took the information for.
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1: And will you advise his driver's license number when you get it, please?
0: 10-3, standby.
2: Man, it's not him. 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

0: E. Edward, double R. Robert, Y. Young, first name Jeffrey, J. John, E. Edward, double F. Frank, R. Robert, E. Edward, Y. Young, middle initial, E. Edward, date of birth, 10-16-1968, male, white, Missouri.
1: Class of Martin, Mary Adam Robert, Tom Ida Nora. First of John, J-O-N, middle A. Allen, date of birth 1958-09-30, O-L-N, Mary, 006-268-001, Mary, 006-268-001, white male out of Missouri, class F. Frank.

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He does have a motorcycle endorsement. 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

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She would like the officers to come and remove them from the address, 509 Waples.

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0: not breathing, female not breathing, Highway 11, 27277, Highway 11, 27277, Highway 11.
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1: This will be a Missouri plate. Missouri 180760 and Mary. 180760 and Mary. On a yellow international.
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1: Last of Richardson, R. Robert, I. Ida, C. Charles, H. Henry, A. Adam, R. Robert, D. David, S. Sam, O. Ocean, and Nora. First of Bobby, B. Boy, O. Ocean, B. Boy, B. Boy, Y. Young, Middle Mitchell, R. Robert, 02-29-1964, White Male, Missouri.

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0: 3. It looks like it's going to be a work truck. It looks like you just got it stuck in the ditch. It is out of the roadway. You can show me tonight.
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0: He was stopped and warned for a registration violation, cited for a safety belt, and he's cooperative. I'm 10-8.
1: 11-6-5, sure we're clear.

King, Sam, Ursa, Sherry, Sam, Henry, Edward, Robert, Robert, Young, Middle, Elton, birth 1972-0517, non-driver's license, Berlin, Tom, 006-262-010, Tom, 006-262-010, by female adversary.

possible traffic hazard at Polk and Broadway for a road sign that's knocked over at Polk and Broadway. I found it to be running over the sign. Again, that's Polk and Broadway.

0: dual 25446 Highway O at Browning. 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RP is unable to let her dogs or chickens out. Neither dog has a collar on it. She's wanting somebody to come out there.
1: Yeah.

0: 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This is just north of Utes Road.
1: Are they doing compressions or anything like that?
0: Negative.
2: 323 Shirt 911, I'm 1023. As of right now, we're just holding the scene secure.
0: Ten four.

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1: 6:92.
0: Yeah, we overheard Cameron traffic of an employee was struck by a vehicle at SBJ Fuel and Cameron. A vehicle left on Northland Drive. We're here in the area trying to locate it. It had Kansas plates.

on Live to Say It, 325. Please respond to 1106 Northwood Terrace. Again, 1106 Northwood Terrace. 81-year-old female who just needs a lift to say it. She's in the living room right now. Again, 1106 Northwood Terrace, Tumma Page, 913.

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0: Alpha, Missouri J1, Nora Henry 6, X-ray 9 Young, Nora Henry 6, X-ray 9 Young, Missouri.
1: 925.

Toyota 2428 Paul. McTosh, McIntosh, out of Utica. Expiration is July 27, -29.

0: Just for information, we do have two deputies in our check lane. If 1372 wants to stand down.
1: And four wheel thighs. Reporting party would like to be contacted if that subject's located. Were you provided name and number of the reporting party?
0: We were provided that it was the crisis hotline, but I do not have a callback number.
1: 10-4. Numbers 314-628-6254. Repeating 314-628-6254. Name that called was Yana Sterling versus Y-A-U-N-A.
0: Where is it?
1: Trooper

0: debris in the roadway, southbound I-35 at the 99.8. Tire debris across both lanes.
1: Ten four.
0: You're basically.

Ford. This was called in Sullivan County. Last seen driving a red or maroon 2003 Ford Windstar. His phone plotted at 593 Business 36 West at 7:30 p.m. last night. Was last heard from yesterday. The RP advised that he has no connection to Chillicothe. Again, that's 593 Business 36.

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0: communications driver brings the subject for the 99. They have that subject in custody now.
1: 10-4-4-58, should be clear.
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1: 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J2.
0: Last to Williams, first to Jacob, J John, A Adam, C Charles, O Ocean, B Boy, middle initial R Robert. Date of birth 1981-0104. 1981-0104, be a white male out of Missouri. OLN of Y Young, 02100-4004.
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0: valid class easement, Edward, expiring in 2030, shown a Rossville address. No endorsements, restrictions to corrective lenses, one action, two convictions, the last one in 2026 for failure to maintain proper lane. Issuing 1097J2, negative 99.
1: 10-4.

0: subject renewed online hasn't received those yearly tabs yet. 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
1: Copy that. We'll get that phone number showing you tonight, 1034.

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0: be reported of suspicious activity slash extra patrol. Murphy advises that he has a shop over at the Edgewood Cemetery and advised that a man on a blue four-wheeler was on his property, 40-year-old male wearing a gray hoodie and a baseball hat. The subject was parked at the RP shop, and when he was asked if the subject had any family buried in the cemetery, the subject advised that he didn't and then drove off. RP advised that he didn't believe the male had any reason to be at his shop. He just was wanting extra patrol done. Again, that's at the Edgewood Cemetery.
1: Three copies.

0: 350, we have an individual on the phone wanting to speak to an officer in reference to getting fingerprinted. Are you available for phone transfer?
1: Cell phone.
0: Copy that.

0: 104 Central, did you have traffic?
1: 10-3, we just took report of a black dog running around over by 229 West Hauser. Apartment C-12 stated it's getting into people's things and urinating everywhere. We may have a potential owner. We're going to try to make contact with them.
0: 10-4.

0: 104. I believe it's going to be 107's dog. He should be en route to the area. FedEx just called and stated it is over in that area running around.
1: 10-4.

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1: We have an investigator with the Missouri State Fire Marshal on the phone wanting to speak with someone in reference to a fire from 424.
0: Central, send that to 250 cell phone.

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0: northbound I-35 from the 76-mile marker. There's a white semi driving on the shoulder slowly with white smoke coming from the vehicle. No flames. The caller to Davis County advised they believe that the semi blew a head gasket, but they are still moving.
1: 10-4.

Certainly, in those various forms, here is CCMA for a transfer to North Kansas City, 76-year-old male, military ALS, ALS, no edge personnel equipment, COVID, and that's not

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1: Med 1 around to CCMH for the transfer, mileage 0.
0: Med 1 en route for transfer, mileage 0.1 at 1105.

0: So we just got a CNI report on Highway 24 eastbound from Salisbury, headed towards Huntsville. Him and SUV making bad passes on the highway.
1: We're out of position, Wall and Keechel.
0: 10-4, thank you. 11-14.

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It's going to be the last of Paul Henry Edward Lincoln Edward Nora, first of Thomas, Tom Henry Ocean Mary Adam Sam, and initial M. Mary. Date of birth is 1/15 of 2004, 1/15 of 2004. White man, Missouri.

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0: I'll be 10-8 negative contact. This was in reference to a Nicholas Hessenflow. I spoke with his mother. He is at work currently. They are going to bring him in between 3 and 5 with a $500 cash bond so he can bond out.
1: We copy 11 North West.
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1: I'll be in front of 224 Gale Street with Missouri George Frank 0, Zebra 6, John, 2026.
0: Eleven 27.

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RT was unable to lift patient from the couch. She stated she had fallen a few weeks ago and having some back issues when she was transported to the hospital. About at 11:28,

0: EMS and first responders the 216 and a half H treatment for a female having some back issues.
1: Thank you.

0: Ivory Duncan ready.
1: Go ahead, and then after that, if we can just verify that registration's expired.

0: Need to respond to 65 Highway North. I have a gold station wagon, Kansas plates, is speeding up and passing cars that have already passed him, and also is slowing down and then speeding back up, 1139. 781, she also will sign a complaint for this driver as well, too.
1: Airborne.
0: Copy, 1139.

0: Looks like they just passed the airport about 2 minutes ago on their way into Carrollton, coming in northbound. 11:40.
1: Sanborn.

0: whatever is in McDonald's at the drive-thru to get a license plate.
1: Okay, well, I'm headed north on Mason behind a slow truck.
0: 10-4, 11:45.

0: 10-4, operator.
1: Last of Haley, H. Henry, A. Adam, O. Lincoln, E. Edward, Y. Young, first of Aaron, A. I. R. O. N., Middles, M. Mary, date of birth, 12/22/94, black male out of Illinois.
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3: 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Yep, Kansas tag 334, Robert Adam Edwards. Again, Kansas 334, Robert Adam Edwards.

0: parking lot on 781, J1 and ready. Three, three, four, Robert Adam Edward comes back to a, this is out of Kansas City, Kansas, expiration of 0423.
1: Tower.
0: 51.

Gary with Missouri 9, David Adam, Nora 6-4, 2026 on a blue Dodge pickup.

0: go ahead.
1: White male through Missouri. Last of Woodside, William, Ocean, David, Sam, Ida, David, Edward. First of Chadwick, Charles, Henry, Adam, David, William, Ida, Charles, Henry. Middle initial E, Edward. Date of birth, 1980-03-23. Missouri OLN, T. Tom, 980-930-439.
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0: JJ comes back, Chadwick, he Woodside, valid on a Class F, 2028 expiration, out of Chula. Stand by, I'll tell you that. Subject does have an active 99 that is not extraditable, 15 mile radius of Sullivan County, Milan, for failure to appear on a traffic offense.
1: Ten four, can you go ahead with J one?
0: J one comes back on an 04 Dodge pickup truck to a Chadwick E Woodside of Chula, March 26 expiration, -29.
1: 10-4, thanks.
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your day two for Shay Kink has an expiration of 03 of 32 class F, negative on the 99.

County EMS Marshalling Rescue, Buckland Fire. You need to respond to Highway 129, Highway 36, two-car MVA, car versus semi-unknown injuries, unknown entrapment. Come out at 1159, WCV 509.

0: 6129 reporting party stated the car had ran the stop sign, unknown injuries, unknown entrapment when you've got everybody in or out.
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0: 560, go ahead.
1: There's a deputy on scene. Sounds like she's got one lane shut down. 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

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One patient is trapped in the vehicle.

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0: This is an accidental alarm.
1: 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Do we, you want us to go ahead and cancel EMS?
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0: I'll be at 444 Jackson Street, apartment 2, paper service.
1: Got it.

Atchison County Central. This is St. Joseph State. St. Joseph State, I-29, around the 109 mile marker northbound, we've got a white strategic service work truck that has blown a tire. He is requesting troop out there for lights because people are flying by him.

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0: 10-4. 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

0: 647, making. I have another 20J1 to run.
1: 647, go ahead.
0: This will be an Iowa portion plate. SAM D David 9285. SAM David 9285.
1: 10-4.
0: Tractor trailer.
1: 10-4. Triple clear.
2: Classic to make. And what was the name of the registered owner of the vehicle I gave you? Passenger car.
3: 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Michelle Butler of Milan.

0: I'm due for training in Macon. I think there might have been a few that came this morning. You may be able to check and see when they came.
1: 10-4. Should be quick.
2: 5-60, Megan.
1: 5-60.
2: There was an infant in a passenger car. He was transported to Brookfield by Brookfield EMS, Wayne County EMS. There's a male that went with that infant. He's a driver of this vehicle. Be 3 David George, Adam 03. 3 David George, Adam 03. Mike McVeigh is his name.
1: Ten four five six. 4 5 6 0

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Charles Adam Lincoln, Ida, Sam Tom, Edward Robert, first name Lily, Lincoln, Ida, Lincoln Young, middle initial of A. Adam. I don't have a date of birth.

0: play, and date of birth, 1996-11-26. 1996-11-26. OLN Young 023-117-002. 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White female, class S.
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1: 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Thank you.
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0: 3 Central. I'll be tonight with my 16 for the warning for driving the wrong direction in a one-way. I'll also be at the PD.
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0: 857.
1: Tell me 857 with 857 12 7. Okay.

infant from the 1050 that was transported to Pershing Memorial Hospital with a male overlooking the infant. We see the Brookfield officer will respond out there, get the infant's information, and set with the infant. So one of us get there.

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0: proud of that driver. Off that though. Love truck stop here in Eagleville. I'll be giving him a ride back down to the second truck.
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0: 10-8, paper served.
1: Five sixty mega.
2: 560.
1: There's a Brookfield officer that responded to the hospital at Brookfield to set with the child, 647, handling the report. I'll be back in route to 100 for training.
2: 10-4. Sure, before.

0: St. Joseph State children.
1: Ten four. How old is the subject, and do we know where he's at in Gilman City?
0: St. Joseph State. I'm not exactly sure on his age. He lives on Fisher Avenue. I believe the numerics is 103.
1: Can you spell the street name?
0: St. Joseph State. That's going to be Frank, Ida, Sam, Henry, Edward, Robert.
1: 10-4. 907 is en route from approximately the 102 mile marker.
0: Ten four, Harrison County clear.
1: St. Joseph City clear. The subject possibly lives at 103 Fisher Avenue in Gilman City. The name is Timothy Hamilton. Described as acting weird. The subject's father was in at the courthouse earlier today to attempt to get a 96-hour hold, but that was denied. Timothy is trying to get children to come to him. Unknown on his age. We'll work on scanning out for him. Page clear.
2: Rider off, back in his vehicle.

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1: And

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1: We've located that subject. We've added the DOR photo to your incident. The correct address is 107 Fisher Avenue. The subject does not have a valid license. It expired in 2020. 1099J1 out of KCPD for assault, not extraditable.

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0: Last name, Morgan, Mary Ocean, Robert, George, Adam, Nora, versus Andrew. Middle of this, Sam. His date of birth is 12-22-1995. White male, Missouri.

0: J2's valid. Denied 7J1, BPC2, BMP for assault, negative 1099.
1: 10-4 in reference to his BMP response. He was contacted, no enforcement action from 10-8.

pilot lost consciousness prior to our arrival. Despite twin laceration open to the left forehead, numerous abrasions and lacerations to the left arm, and a puncture wound to the left upper thigh. Lung sounds on the left side for EMS. They put a, they did a finger thoracotomy. Lung sounds are clear and equal bilaterally now. She does have subcutaneous emphysema as well around both clavicles. Pulse rate is 122. Blood pressure is 81 over 56. CO2 34, 98% on 4 liters. She's got bilateral, or she's got two 18 gauge IVs in the right arm, one in the AC, one in the arm. She's got 100 of fentanyl, a gram of Tylenol, some fluid. We're giving blood currently, and this is going to be a Cavalier patient, so we're going to give that now as well. We have about a 20-minute ETA to you guys. Patient does have a C-collar on. She is holding her own airway maintained and talking to us.

0: vehicles, a gray Chevrolet Tahoe, Arkansas registration, A. Adam, G. George, H. Henry, 0, H. Henry, J. John. Authority to your page, your page clear.
1: Let me close out that call. Anything else, please?

0: 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It's your pitch, Clay.
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2: Five ten.
3: Eastbound 36, KK.

Stark County EMS. I need to respond to 28191M as in Mary Highway. Again, 28191M as in Mary Highway. That's looking at Bosworth for a lady that had fell, possibly broken her hip. Hamilton 1321.

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1: Call at the Raccoon call things here.
2: I don't know.

0: okay, Platte County in that area, or Buchanan County maybe, I'm not specifically. Yeah, the repeater here, if you're not aware, is located in Carroll County, Carrollton, Missouri. Over.
1: Yeah, roger that. I've actually been to the water tower that it's on, and yeah, great location. Wellington is on the north side of Lafayette County, right on the river.

something, your signal was not that solid. I would think from Wellington up across the bottoms into Carrollton would be a fairly straight shot. So anyway, like I said, I'm on Echo Link. I'm here in Chillicothe. So I heard your call. I monitor the Carrollton machine and fired up my Echo Link. Over. Oh, by the way, the personal here is Glenn, Golf Lima, Echo November.

Sweden and Spain. Every military base.

Central Paging 325 or in Houghton County Medical 325. Please respond to 625 Mansour Street, the Chula Community Center, for a report of a 60-year-old female who is experiencing body weakness, ended up passing out. Again, that's 625 Mansour Street in Chula, the Chula Community Center. Chula responders have been patient as well. Time of page 1326.

0: partially 25-year-old male feeling faint in the evening and is in Palm Beach County. They have no proof available. 7-3-3-2-5-9.
1: I will disconnect from EchoLink. K0ION clear. K0ON disconnected.

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He's gotten overheated. His talking was slow and slurred. That's why.

104 Central. I checked with our business. They're saying they didn't call. They don't have anybody with a medical condition at that location. I'm unable to see anybody around. I'll be 10-8.

0: 404. It's going to be the one on the south end of town, on just right outside Linn County, 1203, North Missouri, South Missouri Street.
1: 10-4. Did they state what the medical problem is?

0: blood pressure for individual is 126 over 80. He does have left side droopness on his face.
1: Contact Air Service 4, please.
0: 10-4.

0: Graysville Park. RP advised of a male that was laying on the park bench under the pavilion wearing jeans and a white t-shirt. RP advised that he was not moving and would like him checked on. Again, that's Graysville Park.
1: Three copies.

0: go ahead.
1: Do I have all the information for Macon State? We advise them that the child's going to be life-flighted to Kansas City, killing his mercy.
0: Ten four, we'll let him know.

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1: 10-4, check basically. 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

0: north. 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And we're on the go.
1: Copy, show you looking for approximately 5 minutes to run. Got your crew. Looks like Chillicothe 309 will be ground contact on Fire Mutual Agency.

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0: Kansas operator, last name W. William, U. Union, E. Edward, double O. Lincoln, Ed Nora, E. Edward, R. Robert, first Kyle, K. King, Y. Young, L. Lincoln, E. Edward, middle M. Mary, date of birth 4/14/1981, white male, Kansas.
1: Seeing that complaint, westbound Missouri 6 from Bashir, maroon sedan, complaint of weaving and falling too close. No rear registration.
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0: 210, George Mary 0, George 3, Sam, checks back to Sydney Duncan out of Stewartsville on a 2008 Ford Passenger showing 27 expiration.
1: Try John 3, Sam as the last three.

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It's just an EMS. 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

0: 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Did you say injuries?
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0: It may be a man in Helm 215 headed east, but I can't. All I can tell is it's a red truck.
1: That's right.

0: certain area and not locating them at Casey's or at the Mexican restaurant. Are they on the other side by chance?
1: Rapid SOS showed them on East Cross Street, just south of Casey's, right there at the south entrance to Casey's.
2: Wants to report an assault that occurred in their building. No one needs medical attention at this time.
3: Ian.
2: 3305 Farron.

0: tractor trailer and a piece of construction equipment as well.
1: 24. Should be clear.

0: Copy 303.
1: Cameron, this happens first gravel east of Hamilton. They're just pulled in here waiting. If you can let state know. Thank you.
0: Copy, and state has been advised.
2: Initial, A. Adam, date of birth 10-2-2008. Correction, I think that's going to be 10-21-2008. Male entry.

southbound. 86 mile marker, it's a black Toyota. 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Kansas.

0: He's valid class F, expires 26. Looks like 10-15, 26.
1: 10-14.
0: 10-14, should be cool.

0: area of 11063 State Highway 6, 11063 State Highway 6. I have a physical domestic with a shovel. I do have deputies en route, wondering if I have anyone closer.
1: Adair County, is this going to be Missouri 6 East or 6 West?
0: This is going to be West.
1: 10-4, we will get an officer started that way. Do you have the occupants' names?
0: Solely, Frank Ocean Lincoln Edward Young, and the brother is assaulting her. His name is Clark, and last name is King Ocean Edward Sam Young.
1: 10-4, we do have an officer en route from Glenwood. It is extended.
0: Received. We're going to go ahead and get our EMS en route as well.
1: 10-4. Should be clear.

0: It occurred on Spring Hill Road. It is a pickup truck and a trash truck there in the south side of the lot at Casey's.
1: Simple.
0: 522, true pitch clear.
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0: 618, true pitch clear.
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1: Ray County, go ahead.
0: Carroll County information only. Ambulance has a 2-2 minute. That's 22 minute ETA. Heavy rain at this time.
1: Copy that. 22 minute ETA. Heavy rain. 1455.

0: in reference to the domestic, the subjects involved Clark Kofi. He's the assailant. He does have an active 99 out of Adair County.
1: Cool.
0: Should be clear.
1: Well, I'm 54 making up today. Can you attach me to that call? He's choking it. I don't know. I'm going to go.

0: That'd be cool.
1: Sensory, this is your information. The male subject at that residence has an active 99.
0: 10-4.
1: Right,
0: 10-4, thanks.
1: Square.
0: Nah, 7, St. Joe.
1: 907.
0: I dropped that subject off at the truck stop here at the Iowa line. You can attach me at 1046. Any mileage and ready?
1: Fine.
0: 44153.
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0: W108, 1500. True, be clear.
1: 366, 22.
0: 366, 1500. True, be clear.
2: Step 4. Lisa, I'm going to show us back around to Jeff City for fuel.
0: Some more. True, be clear.

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0: is in that field.
1: Traps set up in the attic. I also have one for the cat being checked on the front porch. Called in from a neighbor at 133 Harryford Street. And the third one is an RP asking to speak with you, reference animal control stuff. Would you like me to send these to you in an email?

Venture of the Year. It's a Mack truck out of Missouri. 1 MRE 1, A Adam P. Paul 02, Y Young 1 7 Enora 002 467.

0: Mary 1, A. Adam People 02, Y. Young 17, and Nora 002.
1: Four, six, seven is the last three digits. Everything else is correct.

0: 678, your party is valid. Class F, 29, out of Columbia. Corrective lenses. 1 point for speeding in 23. Nothing further, no wants.
1: Copy, thank you. St. Joseph, 390.
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Charles 4, George, Paul, 5-4, Lincoln, 3-1, Robert, 219-053. 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

0: 682 is talking to a female regarding a citizen assist there in Polo. Not sure what the result is going to be. 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
1: Yeah, I've seen the alert. So, yeah, I'll stay in Polo.
0: Copy, thanks.

That J1 comes back to a 2011 Honda four-door to Ryan Anderson and Emily Anderson out of Chillicothe. Expiration is April 27, -29. Standby for J2, possible 99.

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0: 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Should be.
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2: 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Repeating. 491-9872-18, White Mail, Missouri.

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0: 10-3. Should be clear.

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They're needing you to call them back. 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

0: 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Did you have a cross street?
1: It was 36 and Helm.
0: Copy that. Thirty, should be clear.

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1: Out of Texas, V Victor, K King, Y Young, 6660 on a black Hyundai Sonata.

William, common spelling, H. Henry is middle name. 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

0: vehicle. You can classify this as a 1050, and I'll be taking a crash report as well.
1: 10-4, your page clear. Ida Nora Edward, date of birth is 2000-08-28. Olin is boy 023-267-001, boy 023-267-001-001.

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1: 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Our person is no longer.

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1: .5, and Wright County is already taking care of the Grand Avenue call.

0: And Vicey's going to try to have that vehicle removed later this evening. It's still at the scene currently.
1: 10-4.
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0: 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It's going to be CFS 260-7281.
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2: 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The driver had left Taco Bell and struck the vehicle on the public roadway. They have exchanged information. If you could send me everything over, please.
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1: 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Good morning. 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
0: I'm getting ready to head south.

0: 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We're pulling out Wednesday morning.
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0: Affirmative. 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
1: Nah, I don't go down to Warsaw anymore.
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0: Give you something to do if you want to.
1: Place to take a nap, so I'll pass. Anyway, I'll get ready for your visit here.
0: Alrighty. See you in short. KD0RH, is that clear?
1: KD0, I went.

0: Amtrak, William Scott Bow, valid Class A Adam, 2031 expiration, same address, out of Chillicothe, no endorsements, no restrictions, no history, negative 29.
1: 10-4.
0: Correction on that, 1097J1.

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1: 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If you can send that over to my email. Also, I have an Illinois 28 when you're ready. It's going to be a fleet plate on the left-hand side of the plate. It's Frank Paul 322-838. Repeating, Frank Paul 322-838. Illinois 28.

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1: Appreciate it. Both what I just gave you were involved in the 1050. If you could email those all over. Thank you.
0: 10-4, does it need to be attached to that Taco Bell CFS?

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1: 220, there's going to be another 1012 at 304 in reference to fingerprints.
0: Simple.

0: Field 220. Could you copy the engine traffic?
1: Negative.
0: And said you could disregard. He said he'd take this one.

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They're in pursuit southbound from the 119, 120 miles per hour. Original charge was welfare checked, and he fled the scene. The subject is thought to be suicidal. They're shutting down at the Rockport exit.

0: you can go ahead and attach me as well. Can we get a little more clarification on the definition of checking on a welfare check?
1: 10-3, we're still on the phone with Fremont County.

0: Czech welfare on a suicidal subject. His name is Keaton Cameron. They are terminating at Rockport.
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0: 10-4, we do not have spelling on his name. The registration comes back to a different subject.
1: Okay. We can give him a call back, also see where they got the original call from to go check on this. I think maybe those that source has the correct spelling.
0: 10-4, trip page clear.

0: pursuit in Rockport. Is that your troopers or is that everyone?
1: Fremont County is terminating at Rockport. We are not involved in the pursuit at this time.
0: 10-4, Atchison County clear.

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1: Go ahead.
0: Currently southbound from the 105.2. Fremont County is still following, but they have shut off their lights.
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2: 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I'm going to start north to the county line.
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1: Go ahead.
0: I'm going to be westbound 36, LIV 255.

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1: Entendo.
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0: vehicle passing no spikes.
1: I'm going to set up at the 86.4.
0: Setting up at the 86.4.
2: 562, St. Joe, caught up, primary, we're speeds of 115 and climbing.
0: Copy, 562, caught up, speeds 115. Hold there unless rush, 562.
2: Outbound, we're in the left lane, speeds are still 115, traffic is yielding, we're passing vehicles in the left lane. Just use no turn signal, quick in the right lane, speeds are 120.
0: 10-4 back in the right lane, speeds 120.
2: Use the signal back in the left lane, passing a dump truck. Southbound from the 93.6, speeds of 120.
0: 10-4, 93.6, speeds 120.
2: They have their hazards on now. Speeds are still 120. Traffic's been yielding. We're in the right lane.
0: 0.2, hazards on.
2: 460, supposed to be at St. Joe. Sign is 59.
0: 4.

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1: 10-4, 562, 521, Winter 20.
2: Southbound 91.6.
1: 10-4, St. Joe, I'm just now getting caught up. We're at the 90.2 southbound. He's in the left lane. Hazards are still on.
3: 10-4.
1: Speeds are 120.
3: 10-4, speeds 120.

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3: 404, we have received a report from Macon 911 of multiple 911 hang-up or open line calls at the address of 50726 Highway 15. 50726 Highway 15 are unable to establish contact with the reporting party. The deputy is not responding.

0: Cindy?
1: Eastbound Highway 24, just east of the North Split, middle of the FedEx truck.
0: I'm fine. Should be clear.

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0: Can you respond to 800 South Main Street, Apartment B? We've got a subject on the line stating there was another gentleman there that had threatened to get a firearm. Renter wants the RP off the property. They're wanting an officer to come out there.
1: 10-4.
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1: Per the RP, it was going to be Unit B, as in boy. Q10, be advised, they're still actively yelling at each other. We're still not getting any information.

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1: Now we'll copy. Thank you, Megan State. Thank you.

just received a report of two CNI drivers heading northbound on Highway 65, just passing the Armory in Chillicothe. RP advised of two gooseneck cattle trailers, one white Dodge with a silver gooseneck trailer, and a black gooseneck trailer with a red tarp driven by a Ford F-150 heavy duty. Both vehicles have been running red lights up heading north

on Washington Street, past the Chillicothe County Armory. Apartment's name is Chris, with a callback number of 660-973-0200. Again, 660-973-0200.

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CNI vehicles northbound US 65 from Chillicothe. Northbound US 65 from Chillicothe. Two vehicles, a white Dodge hauling a cattle trailer and a Ford hauling a cattle trailer. Complaint of running red lights. Authority Livingston County Central 1715 Trubisch clear.

0: go ahead.
1: It's going to be blackmail out of Missouri. Last is Sam Paul, Robert Young, first of King, Henry Adam, Lincoln Ida David, initial A. Adam, David, 6-1-1982, 6-1-1982, blackmail out of Missouri.

0: It's eastbound 36, just west of 65, the silver Chevrolet Cobalt. Vehicle owner was here when I first pulled up. They believe they're going to have to leave it overnight. It has mechanical problems. It's well off the roadway. 10-8.
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1: Good copy. Checks back to the NGC Motors to a 13 Kia passenger. Does not have a plate attached to it out of Kidder, showing negative 29.

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0: Can you have a trooper respond to say Highway P and Sycamore Avenue for a traffic crash rollover? It's a gray two-door passenger car pulled over at this location. Nobody in or around the vehicle. The engine is still warm, and NECOM is sending EMS and fire to the scene as well as W.
1: Or could you give me the lettered route? Could you phonetically give it to me?
0: P is in Paul.
1: 10-4, P is in Paul and Sycamore. And where is that located?
0: It's going to be in Kansas.
1: 10-4.

0: 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Also, can you generate me a number for citizen contact? I had somebody wave me down here and give me a license plate that they found. I'll return it later this evening.
1: 10-4. Should be clear.

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0: verbal argument over a civil issue. I need your report number, please.
1: Do you need readback on the report number?
0: Negative. I'll forget it in about 30 seconds.
1: 10-4, I emailed J1, J2's overall. Send you over to CFS as well.
0: 10-4, thanks.

0: roster. He has left the scene due to some injuries. He won't pass him out of his house. He's back on scene now, waiting for law enforcement. Here, Trooper Ken, love his response.
1: Probably 30 for you advise he is at the scene now, awaiting trooper arrival.
0: Great.

0: 3 p.m. This is the N0FAX repeater. Good evening.
1: County, I haven't started my life.

0: Thank you.
1: 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Good evening. The time is 5:43 p.m.
2: Themselves in the lobby here to see if the officers reference harassment. They're wanting to make a statement.

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0: Isaiah, I, Ida, S, Sam, A, Adam, I, Ida, A, Adam, H, Henry.

0: Cornelia. Through Liberty PD, adjoining counties, and one for failure to appear, shoplifting, Gladstone PD, adjoining counties.
1: Four. Hey, David, on both.
0: 10-3, Trooper H, clear.

0: 飞。
1: I'll be out at 701 South 20th, Bethany, with the deputy.
0: First exit, Trubich, clear.

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2: Lincoln A61, you can disregard 587. Did you copy?
3: Be about 729 at 10 o'clock.
2: 3.
3: Denver Mega, thanks. Are we 7?
2: Should be clear.
4: 861, Macon.
2: 861, you can disregard 27. You provided that information.
4: 10-3, a copy direct. However, Shelby County is wanting their court dates at least 2 months out. I believe that August 19th would be more appropriate.
2: 10-4-861. 587, were you okay?
3: 587, Megan, that copy?
2: 4-3-2.

0: and to Jason Edwards of St. Joseph on a 2001 Chevrolet. Registration, G. George F. Frank, 4, W. William, 8, W. William. Expired April 2025, negative 1029.
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0: Deputies on scene inquiring if you want them to start a tow. Vehicle is on its top.
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0: Do you have a preference?
1: Whatever the driver wants, but they don't care. Contact Roberts.
0: 10-4. Sure, respect. Room 404, advice, it's okay to start a tow. It's driver preference. If they don't have a preference, start Roberts. 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

and Nora. First of Nicole and Nora, I to C Charles, H Henry, O Ocean, L Lincoln, E Edward, middle initial T Tom, date of birth 05/04/1970. It's a black female out of Indiana. I have LLN if needed.

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State that there was a child in the back.

0: 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Good evening, Jack.
1: I'm just leaving the pipeline. 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
2: 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Repeating, Nora King 2, Charles 1 King.

0: 1936.
1: Ten four. What was the description of the driver?
0: Central attended. They were unable to give that as well. Just stated that there was an open container in the front with a child in the back.
1: Ten four. I assume they left upon arrival. 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What's the street address?

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2: Last, J. John, A. Adam, S. Sam, K. King, U. Union, L. Lincoln, S. Sam, K. King, I. Ida. First of Dylan, D. David, Y. Young, L. Lincoln, A. Adam, and Norm, middle initial, S. Sam. Date of birth, 10-14-2001, so white male out of Missouri.

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0: 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Testing 1, 2, 3, 4, 5. 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
2: I'm located in Carrollton, Missouri. The staff meets every Monday evening at 7 o'clock p.m. on the N0 SAX repeater at a frequency of 146.655 megahertz with a negative offset and field tone of 94.8 hertz. This is an informal directed net that can be interrupted at any time if there's emergency traffic. If there's any emergency or priority traffic, please call now.

primary mission is to encourage current license holders to stay active. That takes some work, as you all know. You can forget about getting on the air for months at a time, it seems, or you can have equipment outages or whatever. Sometimes it's difficult to bring it back up to snuff. We just simply encourage all license stamps in the region, and especially those that participate in the local nets, to keep it up. I am going to make a somewhat important announcement right here at the top of the net. I'd mentioned some time back that I was considering retiring from the position of net control for the Carroll County Amateur Radio Net. And after some conversation with Jack, I have decided to go ahead and plan on doing that in the near term. Anticipate the possibility within the next 30 days or so to step aside from that activity. I want to, first of all, acknowledge all the fun it's been since we've started these nets. Let me let the repeater drop. Shortly after I got my license back in 2012, Jack had asked me to come and help participate in some radio contacts from the Carroll County Memorial Hospital, and that was with KC Heart net activity. Began shortly thereafter.